0: just want my horse back.
1: Cody Johnson, it's the Winnetka 5, the 19th Annual American Country Music Honors. We'll be on August 19th, set to perform Dolly Parton, Ella Langley, Eric Church, and many, many more.

T-top jack in her cherry coat town. Mama and daddy put their roots right here, cause this is where the car broke down. Yellow dog school bus kicking up red dust, kicking

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1: Southwest Michigan weather. Quiet and mostly cloudy tonight with a stray shower possible. Temperatures near 64. As for Sunday, cloud cover gradually departs. Gets a bit breezy by the afternoon with some gusts near 20. We'll see sunshine continue into Monday and Tuesday. Expect the humidity to drop off.

On Monday with highs near 82. Tuesday, highs near 84 with mostly sunny skies. Wednesday will be our next chance of rain, especially in the second half of the day. Tracking Southwest Michigan's weather, I'm Storm Team 8 Chief Meteorologist Ellen Baca.

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0: 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Anyway, here we go. The Browders from the Gospel Barn last night on Hymn Time Country Style. Win 98.5.

a tough week? Need some encouragement? You found the right place. It's Hymn Time Country on WIN 98.5.

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that much about. Oh, but you have so much mercy for the out.

Well, the lyrics talk about, you know, the first verse talks about somebody maybe who was given a testimony at church that morning, and it wasn't the same kind of sermon you'd hear on a Sunday morning. It wasn't something that was out of the Bible, like maybe out of Proverbs or something. It was, you know, it was just a guy who came up, but preaching his testimony. So what it was different that day. But after he got done preaching, people started coming to the altar. And it became clear to him that day that nobody helps a broken man like a broken man can.

gone lost. My course was changed and routed by the roadway of the cross. And though I know I'm not the man that I'm supposed to be, I press toward the calling of the

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I know it's just a test, so I'll try.

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Tuesday, Wednesday of this week, Julianne, myself, will be joining Mandy in the morning show while JD's out. 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

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Did you catch the America's Got Talent with the sound a couple Tuesdays ago? Yeah, they're Michigan local folks, or they were local, then they moved to Tennessee. So I don't know if Tennessee's claiming them or not, but they were on the show. And so much Levi Mills, I think he sounds a lot like this Rascal Flatts. Mm-hmm. A lot like him. Check him out. Go watch it on YouTube. Do something on your country. 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

0: 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Listen, I have a question for you. Superheroes, they're supposed to be the good guys, right? They're supposed to help us, you know, protect us from evil and all the bad stuff. Well, these few superheroes are actually hurting us, and it's looking bad. But first, it's Jordan Davis.
1: I ain't heard you laugh like that in a long time. I wonder if it stopped this world like it did mine just now.

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Listen, there's no shame in your game. We've all done it before, you know, stalking an old ex's or an old friend's Instagram profile. And then, you know, you may or may not have liked a post on accident. Yeah, we've all done it. Well, Instagram CEO Adam Mosseri said that even if you quickly unlike an old photo you accidentally liked, the app can delete the in-app notification, but not the phone lock screen alert, so your stalking can still get you exposed. Just leave them alone, all right? That's how you fix it.

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We are Southwest Michigan's WEN 98.5.

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Good afternoon. I am Alan Parrish. We are nearing 3 p.m. You know what that means? My time is up. It is time for me to head on out of here. But don't you worry. We are playing nothing but the best here on Your Country Wind 98.5.